0: Saudi prince. Just hit the corner with the outer chain. Crack the shellfish, decant in the Malbec. Split the stack and count it. Then I wrap a rubber band around it. The cape wearer. I have a fear of failure. I have a fondness for the French Riviera. Sugar cane shaker bearer. I made a deal with the loot dealer. Then flew to Algeria. Was cracking killer. I'm smoking hash in my Spanish villa, watching Al Jazeera, did it proper. Ted DiBiase missed $1 million. They killed a calf, cooked it in my honour. I was in my cousin's Corsa. Now I'm in my Benz, rolling blunts, bumping my deep waters, cutting corners. I can't feel my face when I cross the border. Across the board, I'm a king like Jerry Lawler.
1: He'm the king like Tiger Ali Singh. Say 10K in gold round my neck, that's my grandma bling. Oh, what I would give to hear my grandma sing. Lawyers feet, so I don't hear the song the slammer sings. This ain't American Idol. No, we don't sing to no judges. 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
1: Further in the tape, I came across another part that made me throw my headphones right off my head. I couldn't believe what I heard. Led Zeppelin's Stairway to Heaven, again, was voted the most popular tune of rock's history. Keep that in mind as I share this taped excerpt with you.

claim that I was spending the cool like, ooh. Snatching on niggas' custody, scale kind of dust. Why your niggas in the county working for the police like a trustee? It's 43. Them niggas is not trustees in that bitch, man. Them niggas getting caught for all type of shit getting out. And we, I be sitting there like, man. 43 AMG, Ali on the MP. IOU is on the X.

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You are tuned in to Elsewhere Radio, where we got all rhythm, no algorithm. And if you're ready to take flight into the great unknown, I've got something new just for you. So strap in and stay tuned for the best in surreal blues from Aja Monet.

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0: scattered in desire, dressed in vibration, cooking on a stove skillet. 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
0: For as we escape into the strangeness, whispers of flesh as mirror, supernatural stances, treasuring the mystery of ourselves, where the spirits dwell.

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1: Did you?
4: It's a money shot. 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I made mistakes, but I rarely miss the important ones. This type of shit that come with living in accordance. 100 ways to turn over a fortune, but I'm closer to the source now. Fix the picture, stayed the course for it. 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

Lord, may my life forever be one to serve. 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Lord, let the small voice of self lead my soul into the bright light, that we as humble servants may experience and enjoy the peace of God that passeth all understanding. Make me of a mind full of the snares and light that causeth man to fall under the strife of this world. Restore me, O merciful Father, that this flesh of mine does not fail until the light of my soul shall shine. And unite with the brighter light that reflects the oneness of humanity and causes the harmony of the universe to pour out its secrets that all creation is able to experience profound love.

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0: go to jail. 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

0: find out if you're still in England or you're on your way to Paris. 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

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Ici Radio Caroline International, 259 Meter en moyenne. 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This is Radio Caroline International, broadcasting on 259 meters in the medium wave band. It's Sunday, 1st of September, 1974. And on behalf of people like Tone, Yap, our captains, Captain Donald and Captain Tal, Bill, Joost, Peter van Dijkum, Coates van Dijkum, Peter Hayes, Mickey Mercer, Andy Archer, Mike Hagler, Norman, JJ, Charlotte, Coase and Lonus, Elia, Chicago, Brian, John Mayer, Graham Gill, the list is endless. She is the fairest of them all. The entire Caroline family wants to say we love you.

Misera, Isera, responsibility to feel ill at ease and as if kids are ours. Disembodied, missing hobbies, on VR kissing hotties, thanks to business lobbies. You didn't do spit today, life gets stripped away. You're like, should I engage in nipple play or hit the hay? This isn't our first apocalypse, but it's exhausting how octogenarians follow worse dogma scripts to topple populaces into charcoal briquettes. These sloppy hawks are full of poppycock.

the night and I got rid of my new man. 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

I need less chaos, I need more order. 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

0: deuxième demi-heure de la première heure de Mucho Bizarre emmène aux offrices toujours pour Radio Campus avec Ilan Zweig, Jim Fry and Luke Haynes, Nearly Gold featuring Terry Hall, Toulouse Lautrax et Mon Florida. C'était mon petit hommage à JD Twitch.
1: You send a letter to me. It's addressed to Charlie. I'm supposed to send it to him. The woman is serving as a screen. She eats peaches, avocados, tomatoes. You send a letter to me. It's addressed to Charlie. I'm supposed to send it to him. The woman is serving as a screen. She wears net, mesh, lace. You send a letter to Charlie. It's addressed to me. He's supposed to send it to me. The woman is serving as a screen. She eats fruit, colors, seeds. You send a letter to Charlie.
2: Scream,
1: it's addressed
2: discipline,
1: to me.
2: The romantic supper works well in omen extremes.
1: Serving
2: what
1: as a
2: discipline
1: screen.
2: Of a peaches, the artist viewed who continues.
1: You send a letter to me. It's from Ted addressed to David.
2: Praying,
1: I'm supposed to send it to him. The woman
2: love
1: is practicing
2: the
1: serving as a screen.
2: Of
1: she wears net,
2: is a
1: mesh,
2: be life.
1: Lace.
2: For the romanticism,
1: you send a letter to me.
2: Emotion,
1: it's from David addressed to Ted.
2: Scream,
1: I'm supposed to send it to him. The woman is practicing serving as a screen.
2: Control, suspicious will.
1: Colors, seeds.
2: Kind of
1: you send a letter to Charlie.
2: Covert,
1: it's from Ted addressed to David.
2: Sexuality
1: he's supposed to send it to him.
2: Is,
1: the woman
2: romantic
1: serves as a screen.
2: Expense,
1: there's something
2: petition,
1: in her belly. Something pureed, rancid, temporary.
2: Events.
1: You send a letter to Charlie. It's from David addressed to Ted. He's supposed to send it to him. The woman serves as a
2: artist,
1: there's something on her belly,
2: magnificently
1: something luminous, spotty,
2: grid, romantic,
1: tender.
2: A language
1: I send a letter to Charlie. It's addressed to you.
2: Broken.
1: He's supposed to.

0: letter to Charlie. It's addressed to you. He's supposed to send it to you. The woman that serves as a screen. There's something in her belly, something pureed, rancid, temporary. I send a letter to Charlie. It's addressed to you. He's supposed to send it to you. The woman serves as a screen. There's something on her belly, something luminous, spotty, tender. Ted sends a letter to me. It's addressed to you. I'm supposed to send it to you. The woman serves as a screen. There's something growing in her, something about to scream. Ted sends a letter to me. It's addressed to you. I'm supposed to send it to you. The woman is a screen. The snakes are her vomit, the diamonds, her excrement. Ted sends a letter to me. It's addressed to you. I'm supposed to send it to you. The woman is a screen. Obscurity is her vomit, indirection, her excrement. Charlie sends a letter to me. It's from you addressed to Ted. I'm supposed to send it to him. The woman is a screen. Those letters are her vomit, words, her excrement. Charlie sends a letter to me. It's from you addressed to Ted. I'm supposed to send it to him. The woman screams the mail. Those snakes are her vomit, those diamonds, her excrement. You send a letter to Ted. It's addressed to Charlie. He's supposed to send it to him. The woman serves the mail. Obscurity is her vomit, indirection, her excrement. I send a letter to you. It's addressed to Ted. You're supposed to send it to him. The woman corresponds to a screen, herself, the grid. Those letters are her vomit, words, her excrement. I send a letter to Ted. It's addressed to Charlie. He's supposed to send it to him. The woman is carefully screened. She swallows the whole. She's swollen. Ted sends a letter to you. It's addressed to Charlie. You're supposed to send it to him. The woman is mailing the screen. She's eating her fill. She's pregnant. Ted sends a letter to Charlie. It's addressed to me. He's supposed to send it to me. The woman is looking through the screen. Is the paradox encounters occasionally romantic. You send a letter to Ted. It's addressed to me. He's supposed to send it to me. The woman is falling through the screen. She's frightened. Her flesh hangs in folds. You send a letter to me. It's addressed to Ted. I'm supposed to send it to him. The woman's mailbox is a screen. She digs inside it. No mail today. You send a letter to Charlie. It's addressed to Ted. He's supposed to send it to him. The woman is serving as a screen. She stands behind it. No mail today. I send a letter to you. It's addressed to Charlie. You're supposed to send it to him. The woman is serving as a screen. It's inside her. No mail today. I send a letter to Charlie. It's addressed to Ted. He's supposed to send it to him. The woman is serving as a screen. It's behind her. No mail today. I send a letter to Ted. It's addressed to you. He's supposed to send it to you. The woman is practicing serving as a screen. Eats peaches. No mail today. Charlie sends a letter to you. It's addressed to me. You're supposed to send it to me. The woman is practicing serving as a screen. She wears net. No mail today. Charlie sends a letter to you. It's addressed to Ted. You're supposed to send it to me. The woman is practicing serving as a screen. She eats fruit. No mail today. Charlie sends a letter to Ted. It's addressed to me. He's supposed to send it to me. The woman is a screen. There's something in her belly. No mail today. Charlie sends a letter to Ted. It's addressed to you. He's supposed to send it to you. The woman is a screen. There's something on her belly. No mail today. Ted sends a letter to you. It was addressed to me. You sent it to me. The woman screens the mail. She returns it to someone who sent it. Ted sent a letter to me. It was addressed to Charlie. I sent it to Charlie. The woman screens the mail. She finds a letter. She sends it back. Ted sent a letter to Charlie. It was addressed to you. He sent it to you. The woman screens the mail. She sends it to you who sent it to her. You sent a letter to me. It was addressed to me. I kept it. I sent it back. No mail. today, no mail today, no mail today.
1: I've done this for years. I walk around, I say one thing and I think another. Not only do I think another, the thoughts inside my head are disgusting. Sometimes disgusting. I'm Billy Liar. Except like Billy Liar from the local hospital. Billy Liar from the local prison. My thoughts are out of control. Are yours? You think about it. It comes out in extreme, doesn't it? If you're driving, your conscious self becomes lost. And your animal self takes over. The kind of shouting you do at the cyclist that swerves in front of you, at the cyclist in the headphones, at the fucking cyclists without the fucking lights, in the fucking headphones, on a fucking skateboard, wearing black. So your thoughts, they're buried deep, aren't they? We all know that. You have a functioning self, a social self. And when you're speaking, you're not even aware of your thoughts. You're not really aware of the monster inside. But you walk down the street, you don't speak to anybody for 5 minutes. Try and record your thoughts. Try and record what's really going on in your head. Of course, you stop at the off license and you say, "May I have a bottle of wine?" Or you stop at the news agent to buy a newspaper. If you stop by a newspaper. And you're polite and you're fine. And you're fully functioning. As soon as you leave the off license, as soon as you leave that news agent, it'll be 30 seconds and your monster's back. We can all control the monster most of the time. If you drink enough alcohol, if you're permanently drunk for 30 years while the monster's taken over, you have no need for your conscious self. You have no need to function other than in the most basic manner. And this is a story about a man who's done just that. About a man who was ambitious and handsome and was actually on the verge of fame a long time ago. An actor, not only an actor, a painter, not only a painter, a writer. He was a kind of 1983's answer to Wyndham Lewis. But of course things didn't work out. He spread himself too thin. And he found himself alone in ever decreasing bedsits. Until today. We get to today. And he's going to share his thoughts with us today.
2: Exterior. Autumnal grass enclosure. Zone 2. About to light cigarette. Dialogue.
3: Funny taste in my mouth. 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I was once an ambitious provincial boy.
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They died so we might live. 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

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So you cannot blame anybody but you.

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It's not possible. It's a right also. That's not the solution. Solution is you see everything, but you use your wisdom.

machine sounds weird. 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This is Katie. Just give me a call. 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
2: I don't know when we'll be back up in the area, but we'll certainly try to make a swing over to Stevens Point sometime so that we can come up to you and visit. I hope you're feeling better. I just have Cassie and she put this new guy to the doctor and that.

made in about 5 copies. Other copies will be given out as we need to. Mr. R.F. Jones. The attached information is a resume of engineering and development that has to be done on all models that we have or are developing. Also included are improvement suggestions as well as complaints. I have collected from the field and sales personnel of SteelMade Incorporated, as well as from people outside the company. Merlin put each division or each machine on a separate sheet of paper. Number one project, Coca-Cola redesign of front door.